0: Stand behind the bridge, Dad! Stand still, laddie! Yes! 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Stand still, laddie!
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1: 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Pray to God or something, or whatever you do.

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2: 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But whatsoever I play, it's got to be funky.
1: Yeah.
2: One, two, three, make it.

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You know, someone said the world's a stage and each must play a part. Fate had me playing in love with you as my sweetheart. Act one was where we met. I loved you at first glance. You read your lines so cleverly and never missed a cue. Then came act two. You seemed to change, you acted strange, and why I've never known. Honey, you lied when you said you loved me, and I had no cause to doubt you. But I'd rather go on hearing your lies than to go on living without you. Now the stage is bare, and I'm standing there with emptiness all around. And if you won't come back to me, then they can bring the curtain down.